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Hey, don't forget to take Duke with you. 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

lost. I can't begin to count the theories I've had pounded in my head that I forgot.

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0: I think about him now and then, every time I try and every time I win. And if I ever have a son, I think I'm gonna name him Bill or George, anything but Sue. I still ain't that man.
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They're coming to the Acrisure Amphitheater in Grand Rapids in September. 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

Joe Diffie and Pickup Man on 94.1 Duke FM. Good morning. It's Stephanie McCoy in the morning. Some of the national days that we're celebrating on this first day of July. If you've got friends to the north up in Canada, not the Upper Peninsula, I'm talking Canada. It's Canada Day today. It is also American Zoo Day. It's International Joke Day. Might have to pull out some fun jokes this morning. It's also International Chicken Wing Day today. Some of the fun national days that we are celebrating on this first day of July. Alabama, Alan Jackson, and more coming up next.

Sell your diamond ring, buy some boots and faded jeans and go away. This coat and tie is choking me,

Kenny Rogers and Dolly Parton on 94.1 Duke FM playing the Legends of Country. Good morning. It is Stephanie McCoy in the morning. So did you hear about the lady who took some baseball cards into one of the sports stores over in Grand Rapids? She thought she might just have a pile of junk. Well, it turns out she did not. She actually had some really valuable baseball cards. I'll tell you more here in just a few minutes. Right now, it's Brooks and Dunn on 94.1 Duke FM.

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I'll be beating on my tom-tom, pull out the pipe and smoke you some. Hey, and pass it around, 'cause I'm an Indian outlaw, half Cherokee and Choctaw. My baby, she's a Chippewa.

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1: 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Good morning, it's Stephanie McCoy in the morning. Thanks for taking us along on this Wednesday. Don't forget, you can hear the Legends of Country on your smart speaker. That's how fancy we are. Just say, Alexa, play 94.1 Duke FM.
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Jim wouldn't miss just one little piece, especially if I strung it out over several years. The first day I got me a fuel pump, and the next day I got me an engine and a trunk. Then I got me a transmission and all the chrome. The little things I could get in my big

This is a Cottonmouth and negatory on the cost of this machine there, Red Rider. You might say I went right up to the factory and picked it up. It's cheaper that way.

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Diamonddale, Michigan, sure is a lot classier than Zirconiapolis, Nebraska. Just saying. 94.1 Duke FM.

0: 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Clint Black is on the way. For those of you who love to roll the dice or play those cards, it's Kenny's The Gambler.
1: On a warm summer's evening, on a train bound for nowhere, I met up with a gambler. 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He said, "Son, I've made a life

0: 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I just got a text at 694 Duke asking who got the Tim McGraw Gas Money Song of the Day. That was Mindy Legg of Lansing, $500 in her pocket and tickets to Tim next month. Here's Willie.
1: I grew up dreaming of being a cowboy and loving the cowboy way. Pursuing the light

a modern day drifter. 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Just take what you need.